0: flames were boiling here. As soon as the crowd got active, shouts of communism, you work for us, and then counteraction, and they just closed the doors on a public meeting. Staff had physically pushed back a guy through the door to close the door.
1: Hey, wait, you're not supposed to do that!

0: knew the union guy. It's the one by himself. This guy's better than me.
1: This guy is all my
0: ass. The guy would have shook him. The guy in the blue. This is the guy in the blue. He does. He sure does.
2: Okay, so the supervisor knew about this guy.
3: The other guy's
2: coming. Hey, you guys!

0: to relieving arthritis pain? You may think some prescription NSAID pain relievers like ibuprofen and naproxen don't have any cardiovascular risks. But based on the available research, that's not clear. And if you look closer, the FDA requires all these NSAID pain relievers, including Celebrex, to have the same cardiovascular warning. Any prescription NSAID, including Celebrex, may increase the chance of heart attack or stroke, which can lead to death. This chance increases if you have heart disease or risk factors for it, such as high blood pressure or when NSAIDs are taken for long periods. All NSAIDs, including Celebrex, also increase the chance of serious skin reactions or stomach and intestine problems, such as bleeding and ulcers, which can occur without warning and may cause death. With any of these medicines, patients also taking aspirin in the elderly are at increased risk for stomach bleeding and ulcers. While all NSAIDs have some of the same warnings, they all treat arthritis pain. But since individual results may vary, having options is important. An NSAID like Celebrex may be one option. In fact, prescription Celebrex has never been taken off the market. Based on the available data, the FDA stated that for certain patients, Celebrex's benefits outweigh the risks. But only you and your doctor can make that decision. Let's dive deeper. In clinical studies, a lower percentage of patients on Celebrex reported indigestion, abdominal pain, and nausea versus prescription ibuprofen and naproxen. Celebrex can be used with low-dose aspirin. Other prescription NSAIDs aren't generally recommended with aspirin. Celebrex relieves arthritis pain, stiffness, and inflammation. Just one 200 milligram dose provides 24-hour relief. Do not take Celebrex if you're pregnant or have had allergic reactions to aspirin or sulfonamides. And tell your doctor if you've had kidney or liver problems. For many with arthritis pain, not treating is not an option. Talk to your doctor about Celebrex and see what's right for you. Understand the risks, see the benefits.
1: All right, so have a look at this. You might be wondering, well, what the heck is that? It's actually the D-Link Internet Surveillance Camera Starter Kit. And if you have the need to keep an eye on something, say you want to keep an eye on something in your house, or maybe you want to keep an eye on your pets,

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You could get something like this. The D-Link Internet Surveillance Camera Kit makes it really, really easy to set up a single internet surveillance camera somewhere in your home. In fact, it makes it really simple because you don't even need to like run any cabling. 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You can view and manage everything over the internet through the D-Link website. You're going to be able to check all of your real-time video. You're going to be able to check the snapshots it takes. It does have built-in motion detection, so it will take snaps whenever it detects motion. It will even email you every time it detects motion, so you can get online and check to see what's going on. It does not require a PC to be turned on anywhere in order to be used. It'll work in low-light situations. It has a built-in microphone, and it comes with everything you need to set up in your home or office or wherever you're setting up this camera. Ladies' restroom, I don't know, wherever you put these things. This is the camera that comes along with it with its mounting hardware right here. Now, this is how it sets up, basically, okay? As you see on the bottom, there is just an Ethernet port, all right? It's not just a standard Ethernet port. It's a powered Ethernet port, okay? So don't think that you can just, you know, just go willy-nilly plugging this thing in anywhere, because that is a special Ethernet port that hooks up to this power line adapter right here. This plugs in to any AC outlet in your home or business. And at the bottom there, see, that is your powered Ethernet port that's going to go to the camera, all right? Now you take this other power line adapter you see right here, and you plug this in near your router and plug this right into your router. And that's literally all you have to do to set up a home surveillance camera anywhere you need to. It comes with all the hardware. This is wall mountable, so you are able to put this on the wall. It you can point it in just about any direction. It's very, very flexible, and will actually, like I said, work in low light situations as well as well lit situations, and is even going to be able to take advantage of the motion detection software, so it will notify you whenever it detects motion. So it's a really, really cool system that's extremely easy to set up and manage. You don't have to do anything special. It all works through the D-Link site and allows you to get immediate access to whatever is going on in your home or business. If you need something very, very simple, if you just need to keep an eye on somewhere in your house, this is all you need: the D-Link Internet Surveillance Camera Starter Kit. To get more info on this D-Link Internet Surveillance Camera Starter Kit, go to any of the retailers you see here and type in D700-2378. For Computer TV, I'm Bauer.

0: and my arms, I'm all old. It is healthy.
1: No.
0: He said it's healthy, I can't move my arms. I requested medical for a long time, he didn't do anything about it.
1: No, I mean, they look like they're healing well to me. You know, I'm not a doctor, but I think you're getting good medical care.
0: No, I'm not. You're not here. I lost my eyes. I lost my feet, everything.
1: No, you still have your eyes, and your feet are still at the end of your legs, you know. Look, I want to take a few minutes. I want you to get yourself together, you know. Relax a bit, have a bite to eat, and we'll start again. You know, I understand this is stressful, but, you know, by using this as a strategy to talk to us, it's not going to be any more helpful. I mean, we've got a limited amount of time, and, you know, we've heard this story before.
0: You don't care about me, that's what...
1: Well, I do care about you, but I want to talk to the honest Omer that I was talking to yesterday. I don't want to talk to this Omer.
0: It was an honest.
1: Yes, it was.
0: You see, you're not going to believe me.
1: Well, look me straight in the eyes and tell me that you're being honest.
0: I am being honest.
1: Or you can't even bear to look at me when you're saying that.
0: Why, I can't bear to look at you?
1: You know, put your hand down.
0: No, you don't care about me.
1: Okay, well, take a break. Have a little bit to eat before your hamburger gets cold. All right, relax a bit.
0: No one cares about me.
1: You're not, that's not true. People do care about
0: you.
1: Yeah, click on the pan, click it right up.
2: Put the pan on so you're cool.
1: Yeah.
3: Put your shirt back on.
1: Yeah.
2: Right back.
1: Take a few minutes, relax a bit.

You want a chocolate bar or something? You don't think so? You want to go back to Canada? Well, there's not anything I can do about that. I want to stay in Cuba with you. Can you help me with that? No? Weather's nice, there's no snow.

be back soon. Sure, just a couple of days. Listen, sweetheart, can you do me a favor? Huh? Can you go to the window and blow Daddy a kiss? Can you do that?

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Radius features a new project semi-monthly with statements by artists who use radio as a primary element in their work. Radius provides artists with live and experimental formats in radio programming. The goal is to support work that engages the tonal and public spaces of the electromagnetic spectrum. Radius presents a new series called Sketchpad. The Sketchpad series is a monthly presentation of audio material that relates to content from previous episodes of Radius. The series highlights peripheral work that influences research and production. Radius presents Episode 6, Anton Mobin and Dennis McCarty's Lost Frequencies. Lost Frequencies is a sound art composition that started with a project called Bye Bye FM. Bye Bye FM responded to a political announcement that threatened to cancel the small and free radio stations in France. 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All of the short sequences were placed sequentially, one after the other, to assemble the 24-minute composition. 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

0: Please avoid using a telephone during a thunderstorm in your area. 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
1: Hello? Honestly, you should want them. Sorry, Daddy, excuse me, Miss Sora. Hello?
0: Catch you another time.
2: I have just reached the kingdoms of Eldaland Vagaland, the electronical territory. If you wish to take part in exploitation of new areas for the kingdoms, please establish a presence after the tone.
3: You want to do your code word? Number? Intel number?
4: Reveal the name.
3: Please.
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3: In the Pacific.
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3: Wait.
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3: Okay. 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
5: Where is he?
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0: David, David, please. No more, not now.
1: You don't remember?
0: Oh, excuse me. Spaceship? Twist.
1: What you saw, that's over now. I promise.
2: The Leeches of the Shadow. Starring Roy Thinnes, Lynn McCarthy, Roddy McDowell, Lawrence Naismith, Harold Gould, Suzanne Plachet, Will Gear, Kent Smith, Reese Williams, Ed Begley, with guest stars Diane Baker, J.D. Cannon, James Daly, John Larch, Jack Lord, Alfred Ryder, Diana Hyland, Mark Richmond, Diana Vanderbliss, Arthur Hill, Carol Rawson, Frank Overton, John Milford. Tonight's episode, The Mutation.
3: Seeking the truth, David Vincent's terrifying madness. There was no doubt in David Vincent's mind. Who seeks the invader, and promptly forgotten that the nightmare has already begun.
4: Why?
1: For you.
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0: Hello? Yes.
1: Breathe, breathe deep, deep breath.
2: This is a stupid, tasteless, stupid joke.

0: Oh, George? George?
1: No! He's lying!
2: Framing me!
1: Framing me!
2: That's
1: right, you! Right, you! Stop here!

0: and the destroying of rock music directed specifically against children. Michael Jackson, Prince, Bruce Springsteen, Tina Turner, David Bowie, Van Halen, Madonna, Huey Lewis and the News, The Cars, Herbie Hancock, Bonnie Tyler, Stevie Nicks, Men at Work, ZZ Top, Paul McCartney and Michael Jackson, Weird Al Yankovic, Cindy Looper, Pink Floyd, The Pretenders, Billy Joel, Billy Idol, Elton John, Neil Young, Sheena Easton, Patti Smith and Scandal.
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Radius presents a rebroadcast series of previous Radius episodes for Numbers.fm. The program includes an introduction of the episode's original broadcast context, followed by the Radius episode. Radius presents Damon Lauren Baker's Distant. Distant consists of white noise and sine waves that are beyond the range of most adults' hearing. They are arranged carefully in chosen phase relationships among signals that are completely inaudible and have no apparent effect on the final sound. However, when broadcast using a radio transmitter, ideally a low-power one, the lower fidelity and power the better, those phase relationships become mangled by the interaction of the broadcast with the environment it fills and activates. When the listener is too close to the signal, the subtleties between the phase relationships are lost. When too far, the subtleties become inaudible. However, when somewhere between near and far, the garbling of the transmission creates pulses and tones from the creative and destructive interference caused by the reflected signal and the collapse of the stereo image. The entire distant range of the broadcast radius becomes an instrument or an organism. Distant is the breath that brings this organism to life, the act of tuning in and listening to the piece forms it into sound. Episode 20, Distant, is distant in range, local, distant, fringe. Range is a three-part location-based series of radio transmissions that explores the phenomenon of signal strength.

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Sketchpad is an ongoing monthly radio program produced for Wave Farm. Wave Farm is a nonprofit arts organization that celebrates creative and community use of media in the airwaves. Wave Farm provides access to transmission technologies and supports artists and organizations that engage with media as an art form. The Sketchpad program features a rebroadcast of previous Radius episodes. Each episode is followed by a playlist of works selected by that episode's artist. The series seeks to highlight the peripheral work that influences the research and production of the episode. Radius presents episode 45, Alyssa Moxley's Infinity Equals Zero. In Jorge Luis Borges' story, The Library of Babel, the Crimson Hexagon contains magical illustrated tomes in small formats, a unique reservoir within the infinite network of hexagonal libraries, containing all possible iterations of books with 410 pages and 22 characters. This radio broadcast began its live iteration from the Joan Flash Artist Book Collection in the School of the Art Institute of Chicago, the school's own Crimson Hexagon. For Infinity Equals Zero, Moxley produced the conditions for radio listeners to sculpt senseless cacophonies into form through their movement as they walk the halls and navigate obscure corners of the stairwells of 37 South Wabash. In a participative choreography, those who attended broadcasts of Infinity Equals Zero follow the path of fictional librarians as they search and scavenge for the archival material of insight and meaning within books, people, objects, and architecture. Fractured and collage narratives create ambiguous worlds where communication opens up possibilities for interaction and discovery.

0: The universe, which others call the library, is composed of an indefinite and perhaps infinite number of hexagonal galleries, with vast air shafts between, surrounded by very low railings. From any of the hexagons, one can see interminably the upper and lower floors.
1: The mystic's view, like that of the psychoanalyst, is that the group should grow or die, or grow through the death of certain conceptions. So the world's work requires scientific conceptualization, vulgarization, and communication, which takes form in languages, mathematics, and institutions. The dynamic of the relation of the narrative becomes essential to understanding why the narrative was told, and therefore why it is significant, its meaning. The communication of meaning between humans in narrative form therefore implies not only multiple subjectivities, but multiple meanings, depending on who is interpreting the text.
0: When it was proclaimed that the library contained all books, the first impression was of extravagant happiness. All men felt themselves to be masters of an intact and secret treasure. There was no personal or world problem whose eloquent solution did not exist in some hexagon. The universe was justified. The universe suddenly usurped the unlimited dimensions of hope. At that time, a great deal was said about the Vindications, books of apology and prophecy, which vindicated for all time the acts of every man in the universe and retained prodigious arcana for his future. Thousands of the greedy abandoned their sweet native hexagons and rushed up the stairs, urged on by the vain intention of finding their vindication. The Vindications exist. I have seen two which refer to persons of the future, to persons who are perhaps not imaginary. But the searchers did not remember that the possibility of a man's finding his vindication, or some treacherous variation thereof, can be computed as zero.
1: Our projects of today are the realities of tomorrow. Whatever exists in our imagination is an integral part of ourselves. The experience is imagination carried over into the sensual sphere. Immediate experience comes only when we ourselves participate. To obtain widest participation, the production of art must cease to be limited to the individual as it has been until now. Technology as a medium of composition offers great possibilities in the formation of aesthetic information. Since imitative values cannot arise here, originality is unimpaired. Thus, the creative element in the phenomenon of movement is preserved.
2: To render the development of a movement visible as a dynamic state is a significant action. It is not a matter of routine, but fertile in its repetition, in its very monotony, like the experience of prayer.
0: Like all men at the library, I have traveled in my youth. I have wandered in search of a book, perhaps the catalog of catalogs.
1: People are sat at the table with their books, thumbing through them quietly, taking their time with the pages, being careful with the objects. Movement is the term for a process consisting of the modification in the relations between two or more entities. Each and every movement can be defined by its direction, its rhythm, and its duration. Things without movement do not exist. As an optical phenomenon, movement is possible both in space and on a plane. One-direction movements are by their very nature theoretical.
2: Artistically, movement can be put to use for giving expression to the contents of consciousness. Movement, utilized artistically, must be made to take form in its entirety, free of avoidable contingency.
0: One of the free sides leads to a narrow hallway, which opens onto another gallery, identical to the first and to all the rest. To the left and right of the hallway, there are two very small closets. In the first, one may sleep standing up. In the other, satisfy one's fecal necessities. Although through here passes a spiral stairway, which sinks abysmally and soars upwards to remote distances. In the hallway there is a mirror, which faithfully duplicates all appearances. Men usually infer from this mirror that the library is not infinite. If it were, why this illusory duplication? I prefer to dream that its polished surfaces represent and promise the infinite.
3: So now just take one of the radios. It's enough for everyone to take one. And stand outside the door of the library.
1: Walk straight in front of you through the door that says stairs. The essential artistic process in the plastic arts consists in the estrangement of physics. Walk down to the third floor. Theories can become composed on the basis of the existence of works of art. The opposite process does not lead anywhere. Solution of the cosmological idea of the totality of the composition of the appearances of a cosmic whole. It's a silver book. Pages in the book are fragile. The sign says Firehouse Valve 3W, 3rd West. Pull open the door. Turn left. Four LSD users suffer serious eye damage. Turn left again. Four college students have suffered permanent impairment of vision as a result of staring at the sun. The floor changes from linoleum to stone. There's a green alcove with bathrooms on your right. Turn left. One of the users told his doctor he was holding a religious conversation with the sun. There's a room with windows and computers on desks. Green benches in the hall. Rooms that have glass as interior and exterior walls, looking out onto Michigan Avenue. Another said he had gazed at the sun to produce unusual visual displays. Turn right. The students, all males, suffered damage to the retina. The sensory membrane which receives the image formed by the lens. What this has left the students with is not total blindness, but a blind spot in the center of their vision. Before you come to the very end of the hall, with the green lockers and the green doors, turn right. Pass more rooms made of glass. These ones only have windows looking inside the building. As a result, the victims have lost their reading vision completely and forever. Turn right at the end of the hall, in front of the gray lockers. You might see all the corners of the page and most of the print. At the exit sign, turn left. Push open the door. Go down the stairs. Except you wouldn't be able to see that one word you were looking at.

0: Now that my eyes can hardly decipher what I'm writing, I'm trying to die just a few weeks from the hexagon in which I was born. Once I am dead, my grave will be the fathomless air. My body will sink endlessly and decay and dissolve in the wind generated by the fall, which is infinite. I say that the library is unending. The idealists argue that the hexagonal rows are a necessary form of absolute space. Or at least of our intuitional space.
1: Pull open the door, turn right.
0: The mystics claim that their ecstasy reveals to them a circular chamber containing a great circular book.
1: There are more rooms with glass windows looking inwards, vitrines for art and vitrines for people. Pass a red alcove with bathrooms on your left. In this open layout, there are huge windows looking onto many streets and the train tracks.
0: The library.

0: turn right at the stairs and walk straight towards the window parallel to the train tracks.
1: Let it suffice now for me to repeat the classic dictum. The library is a sphere whose exact center is any one of its hexagons and whose circumference is inaccessible.
0: Line up along the window. Give everyone room to see. Mind if there are people sitting in the chairs. Try not to disturb them. Capitalism arrived at the stage of commodity abundance, disperses its representations of fulfillment, and thus of a hierarchical success on an infinite number of objects and gadgets, expressing both really and illusorily so many appurtenances to the stratifications of consumer society. Turn around and walk towards the stairs. And all these objects are rendered demodé and replaced according to the necessity of disposing of an ever-expanding production. There's a tall green chair at the corner of the stairs. Walk down, because it aims to oblige each person to recognize himself, realize himself in the effective consumption of this omnipresent production. The spectacle of multifarious objects that are for sale invites the taking of multifarious roles. Being merely a response to a spectacular definition of needs. At the bottom of the stairs, turn left and walk to the window. Such consumption, which is in itself a pseudo-use of the object, remains essentially spectacular. Line up at the windows. It has no effective role apart from that of an economic exchange necessary to the system. In this way, real need is not perceived, and that which is perceived has almost no reality. The object is first displayed, then one might want to possess it. Then it is possessed to be displayed. Whole sets of covetable objects are thus formed, whose function is to signify status and even a pseudo-personality exactly identical to the objects representing it. Turn around, walk straight towards the elevators. Here, shown in the magazine We of January 1964, the set of purchases that goes with a businessman temperament includes an edition of Marx's economic works. Take the elevators to the sixth floor. Circular, insular, windowless, it renders the mind itself invisible, an artistic conception of the inconceivable. It conforms to no outer necessity. Edges blur as one tries to distinguish an outline. The ambulatories become vast, interminable spaces. Traversing them becomes an interstellar journey. Once such expectation occurs, there no longer exists any reality, just vague disorders and contingencies. The planetarium becomes the same size as the universe, which it is. Perplexed, dizzy, one encounters here a cosmic nostalgia. Vertigo at contemplating man's most futile gesture, patrimony of the infinite. Above the staircase, a sign. Within a small rectangle, the words, solar system, in capital letters, hang above a pictogram.

0: For some, reality is not enough. Others, perhaps those whose anxieties have been deafened by lethargy and inactivity, find in the inert forms of reality a rare intoxication. Come off the elevator and walk straight through the detectors. Keep to the right of the checkout. And walk towards the window at the back. Turn left and walk. Look at the stacks, their numbers, their letters. Carry on walking all the way until you reach magazines and journals.
1: Also called the clarification of humanity's basic mystery, the origin of the library and time might be found. It is very similar that this great mystery could be explained in words. If the language of philosophers is not sufficient, the multiform library will have produced the unprecedented language required for its vocabularies and grammars. Obviously, no one expects to discover anything. As was natural, this inordinate hope was followed by an excessive depression. The certitude that some shelf in some hexagon held precious books, and that these precious books were inaccessible, seemed almost intolerable.
0: Carry on down to the blue wall. Turn left and walk straight back to the checkout desk.
1: A blasphemous sect suggested that the searches should cease, and that all men should juggle letters and symbols until they constructed by the probable gift of chance these canonical books. The authorities were obliged to issue severe orders. The sect disappeared. But in my childhood, I have seen old men who for long periods of time would hide in the latrines with some metal discs in a forbidden dice cup and feebly mimic the divine disorder.
0: Press the button and wait for the elevator. Press the button for the 12th floor.
2: A rumor of rooms. These rooms are separated by solid or flexible walls, cloth, smoke, liquids, plastic materials. For instance, a rubber wall into which the audience throws itself from one side. This movement becomes a spectacle when observed from the other side. To go from one room to another, one must not walk through doors. Holes placed either high or low must be used. We must make these holes ourselves, if, for instance, the wall is made of paper. The mask of anonymity can relax the safeguards of controls and inhibitions and shield one from one's own morality. For many people, their own anonymity, where the facelessness of the other washes away all their humanity,

0: Walk out of the elevators. Turn left. Open the door to the stairs. Walk up. Diary, 1992. Counting. 7,332 paces on Kent, England. Small birds face the winter sunrise. No thoughts. Counting. 639 paces on the edge of a small field by the light of a January full moon. No thoughts. Counting 7 paces on a dusty track walking east, wind blowing from the southwest, woken by birdsong. Now you're on the 13th floor. Pipes are communicating air, electricity, oil, water, fire hose valves. This gray window on the left is looking out onto nothing. It's all blacked out.
1: There are official searchers, inquisitors. I've seen them in the performance of their function. They always arrive extremely tired from their journeys. They speak of a broken stairway which almost kills them. They talk with the librarian of galleries and stairs. Sometimes they pick up the nearest volume and leaf through it, looking for infamous words.
0: There are little slots of light at the very top of the building, and you can see that it's actually the light shining through the gaps of the stairs. So your feet can fall through, but the light can fall upwards.
2: This question as to the meaning of art is an awkward one. I don't particularly care to answer it, for yes and no are equally meaningless if nothing comes of it. But if nothing comes of it, what kind of world is it in which Sputniks and explorers race each other? It will be nothing more than the opening up of a new means of transportation, or perhaps the beginning of the destruction of the world by the nuclear physicist, and the end of influencing the shape of the world through painting.
0: Turn around and open the door to the 13th floor. Turn left, go down the hallway.
1: They were urged on by the delirium of trying to reach the books in the Crimson Hexagon. Books whose format is smaller than usual, all-powerful, illustrated, and magical. No one can articulate a syllable which is not filled with tenderness and fear, which is not, in one of these languages, the powerful name of a god. To speak is to fall into tautology. This wordy and useless epistle already exists in one of the 30 volumes of the 5 shelves of one of the innumerable hexagons, and its reputation as well. An N number of possible languages use the same vocabulary. In some of them, the symbol library allows the correct definition, a ubiquitous and lasting system of hexagonal galleries. But library is bread or pyramid or anything else. And these 7 words which define it have another value.
0: We're standing in front of a door marked machine room. Open the door to the stairway on your left. Here on the 13 East stairway, the pipes have moved. A cloth book with Borges and I gently imprinted on the cover, black on black. Some of the text is shiny on the black pages. Some is pressed out, so you can feel it better than you can read it. I'm destined to perish definitively, and only some instance of myself can survive in him. Little by little, I am giving everything over to him, though I am quite aware of his perverse custom of falsifying and magnifying things. Spinoza knew that all things long to persist in their being. A stone eternally wants to be a stone, a tiger, a tiger. I shall remain in Borges, not in myself.
1: You who hear me, are you sure of understanding my language?
0: Carry on down the stairs. Pause at the window.
1: The certitude that everything has been written negates us or turns us into phantoms. But the library, or dear, illuminated, solid, infinite.
0: This window looks onto the inside courtyard.
1: Perfectly motionless, equipped with precious volumes, useless, incorruptible.
0: The windows on the outside have been bricked up. The ground seems reversed here. On the roof there's vegetation.
2: The object had no being beyond phenomena. It is not ambiguous, not allegorical, not even opaque. where opacity somehow implies a corresponding transparency, a dualism in nature. For him, the object is no longer a common room of correspondences, a welter of sensations and symbols, but merely the occasion of a certain optical resistance. Continue down the stairs past the 11th floor. Determined by radio's intrinsic structure, the listener was pushed to see by responsive imaginative activity the invisible content of what is by contrast a given visualized in movies and television. With adults, such imaginary collaboration may have been more often than not confined, if not directly suggested, by the broadcasters. Stop on the 10th floor and push the door open. Turn right and walk down the hall.
0: He spoke constantly of his mystique of lost voices. His lost Atlantis, as he sometimes said, was the place where all the great voices in history were.
2: Turn left and walk towards the window of metal fire escapes.
0: That unattainable place that he sought to enter by his own peculiar incantations.
2: Up above, there's a copper pipe which has been cut off. Whatever was flowing through it has stopped.
0: Mnemosyne was credited with being the first philosopher, her gift being the power of reason. She was given responsibility for the naming of all objects, and by doing so, endowed humans with the means to converse with each other, and the ability to remember and place events in memory.
2: Outside, there is a rope that is attached to the railing, but it is unknown what the other end is attached to.
0: Mnemosyne also gave humans the capacity to reason, to predict and anticipate outcomes, and to relate to one another, the very foundations of communication.
2: Turn around. On the left, there's a room full of balloons. Pause here.
0: It's a black and white map with diagrams of the city, the structure and how energy flows through it. I can see an outline of the human form in it, its nervous system and its skeletal system. Station 5. Artificial woods and gardens. Here we find an oasis of petrified and motionless vitality. Gardens such as no gardener ever dreamed of. Laid out like a carpet for the earth. Showing off the elements of our structures and never-ending plurality. The incalculable, the rigid emotion of multiplication determines the outlines of the plantation in forest screens. Forests of fungus growth where leaves consisting of nails driven randomly into staves, screens of rising columns of smoke and fire, accumulations of serially arranged objects and catapulted flashes of light. This is the vegetation.
2: Walk straight down the hallway.
0: Forgetting is the only continuum. It cannot be aided in any way, probably not by directive. Ask yourself to forget something. This seems to happen. Wanting to fall short of being an activity. Stop wanting. A conscious bringing up short. A proposing unclarity. History might be thought of as a report on the methods of measurement.
2: Turn right at the fabric library. Walk towards the elevator.
0: Imagine a point traced without any coordinates. The distance between the space of statements and the spaces of events can only be described as a shift in the frames of the referent.
2: Take the elevator down to the 5th floor.
0: Replacements. A viewpoint with circularity. Chronology with status. Transitions with correspondence. Identity without trajectory. No thought exists without a sustaining support. They ask, can the project be realized? I answer yes. Luckily, the nature of the Earth does not as yet permit the entire contents of our world to be distributed in one spatial uniformity under the same sky. We still find reserves of nature. These dimensions must be of enormous size, or so it seems, so that even atomic explosions are lost in them. I admit that such spaces fill my imagination. Most of all, I admire the serenity of their untiring expanse. Space deep and open, unbounded even by horizons, is the free sphere for my eyes, which hurry over things near and far, aimlessly and without purpose, unencumbered until my glance returns upon itself.
2: Turn left towards the green wall. Turn right towards the library.
0: I have chosen to go in another direction. The pictures in this book are meant to be a beautiful reminder of the way things really are. Beneath the world's apparent disorder, you can find a subtler order.
2: Enter the library and sit down.
1: I have just said the word infinite. I have not interpolated this adjective out of rhetorical habit. I say that it is not illogical to think that the world is infinite. Those who judge it to be limited postulate that in remote places, the corridors and stairways and hexagons can conceivably come to an end, which is absurd. Those who imagine it to be without limit forget that the possible number of books does have such a limit. I venture to suggest the solution to the ancient problem. The library is unlimited and cyclical. If an eternal traveler were to cross it in any direction, after centuries he would see that the same volumes were repeated in the same disorder, which thus repeated would be in order, not order. My solitude is gladdened by this elegant hope.
0: Piranesi is psychogeographical in the stairway. Claude Mapling is psychogeographical in the juxtaposition of a palace neighborhood and the sea. The postman is psychogeographical in architecture.

It's just after rain. The streets are still wet, but I think it stopped for a while. It's loud here, isn't it? When you're in a city like New York, you have to think of all the sounds like they're a symphony. Otherwise, you go a bit crazy.

I have some photographs to show you. Take out the first one. Number one, it says. It was 1965, almost 40 years ago. Line up the image to the scene in front of us. It was taken from where we're sitting now. The tree was in blossom. Look at the Trump building back then. And the women's hats. They're all wearing them.

0: Put the picture away. I hope it doesn't rain again, because I want you to walk with me. I want to show you some other photos. Get up. Go to the right. Walk past the statue. Try to walk to the sound of my footsteps so that we can stay together. And then go down the stairs, all the way to the bottom. There's a woman below talking on a cell phone.
1: What do you think?
2: We're not strong enough.
0: A woman's taking a picture. It's like we drop below the city here, right into nature. Turn to the right. There's a man on a bench reading the paper. The lake is covered with leaves and petals. I hope you see an egret. Yesterday I saw two flying over the lake. Their big white wings floating above the water as they circled and then landed on the other side. Walking is very calming, one step after another, one foot moving into the future and one in the past. Did you ever think about that? It's like our bodies are caught in the middle. The hard part is staying in the present. Really being here. Really feeling alive. Stop. 1001, 1002, 1003, 1004, 1005, 1006, 1007, 1008, 1009, 1010. Now everything will have changed. The people we meet, the things we hear. Not in a big way, but enough. Okay, continue.

0: I keep thinking I hear someone behind us. But we can't look back. It's one of the rules today. He wasn't supposed to, but he did. Stop at the water fountain for a minute. I want to show you another photograph. Take out the next one. Number 2, it says.
1: And to bind these docile lovers fast.
0: Hold it up.
1: I freeze the world in a perfect mirror.
0: This is a photo I took the last time I was here. Look at it closely. The ice on the lake. The barren trees. Let yourself really go into the scene. Now look at the view in front of us. Really look at it. Smell the air. Now again, back at the photo. I remember that day clearly. It was really cold.

0: He must be waiting for the park to close. I'm a bit scared, but it seems pretty safe. Another man is walking towards me, touching his own face. Can he see me? It's daytime again. I wonder if people live up in that building to the right, or if it's offices. The window's open on one. Curtains blowing. Hello.
1: Hi, where are you?
0: In the park.
1: Be careful in there.
0: Don't worry, there's lots of people around. What are you doing?
1: I just said dinner, it's late here.
0: Keep to the left.
1: What did you say?
0: I'm just recording. I'll phone you later, okay?
1: Okay, I'll talk to you later. Bye.
0: Bye. So many people here today. Lying on the grass, sunbathing.
2: No respect. No respect.
0: I want you to do another experiment. Put your finger in your mouth. Now put the wet saliva on your cheek. It feels cold, doesn't it? Bothersome, like a separate part of your face. See how long you can stand it there.
3: Four yellow cars in a row means a very bad day.
0: A dog just went by. I miss my dog. I had a dream about her last night that woke me up. I'd left her in a building, and her eyes were really worried, and she was whimpering and barking. Coming up from the lake, keep left. And then right away, there's two paths. Take the one to the right. I remember my first trip to New York City when I was a student. It was in the winter. There were people standing in front of fires, all bundled in rags and blankets. I remember dancing with a young businessman from the Midwest. And then him taking me to his hotel room so he could show me his vibrator bed. He showed me his bed, and then he walked me back to my hotel. That was all. Guess he was pretty disappointed. I can't even believe how naive I was.
4: Hey, Jesse, come down. You're not supposed to be up there.
0: She seems like a different person than me. But somehow I have her memories. There's a curve in the road. And then a tunnel. Stop when you see the tunnel. Here it is.

chick.

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This episode featured Alyssa Moxley's Infinity Equals Zero.

Here, two pitch, a miss, down, and all, down, down, down, down, down, down, down, down, down, down, down, down, down, down, down, down, down, down, down, down, down, down, down, down, down, down, 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down, down, down, down, down, down, down, down, down, down, down, down, down, down, down, down, down, down, down, down, down, down, down, down, down, down, down, down, down, down, down, down, down, down, down, down, down, down, down, down, down, down, down, down, down, down, down, down, down, down, down, down, down, down, down, down, down, down, down, down, down, down, down, down, down, down, down, down, down, down, down, down, down, down, down, down, down, down, down, down, down, down, down, down, down, down, down, down, down, down, down, down, down, down, down, down, down, down, down, down, down, down, down, down, down, down, down, down, down, down, down, down, down, down, down, down, down, down, down, down, down, down

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0: ready.
1: All right, don't
0: worry. Into the air.
2: Ideology. What's going on is gang warfare. What war? The civil war is when one political ideology tries to take over country and to plant their ideology. What's going on is gang warfare. What war? Civil war is when one political ideology tries to take over country.
3: Is he shy or confident? Is he arrogant or diffident?
2: Isolated and one group is trying to kill another group. It's a big difference, and it's not countrywide. It's very
4: the role of making tough decisions in what I also I'm telling my wife to break. I said the thing that stands out the most is this guy is comfortable in the role of making tough decisions in what I also I'm telling to my wife during the break. I said the thing that stands out the most is this guy is comfortable in the role that were evident in C-form in childhood. I had an opportunity today that very few people get, and that is that as journalists we get to go in the Oval Office, sit there, and just giving everybody a snapshot. I had an opportunity today that very few people get. I had an opportunity today that very few people get.
5: And that is address the thirst of his soul.
4: As journalists, we get to go in the Oval Office, sit there, and just giving everybody a snapshot. I had an opportunity today that very few people get. And that is that.
5: How does he interact with others? What sorts of relationships does he have?
4: Snapshot.
5: What does he bring out in others? Are his relationships even, or is he always in control?

0: Nosotros nos iniciamos con un catastro que hicimos nosotros.
1: Ya.
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0: The summer I turned 12, my stepfather's mother, Nana, visited from Montreal. 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
1: If you could only, why don't understand you? 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
0: since when
1: those kids would be easier if
0: every
1: last
0: time I did it,
1: can't you ever? 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
0: my
1: you?
0: Son prefers. 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Motherfucker? 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My sister and I finished our dinner in silence. Many years later, my mother told me that she did apologize to Nana that night, but I don't remember Nana ever visiting again.

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0: Y esto se ve el reflejo, nada, ¿no? 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

0: Yeah.
1: Damn, it's hot.
0: Like a month.
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1: Alaska Airlines.
0: Avianca Airlines.
2: Spirit Airlines.
0: Hawaiian Air.
1: Frontier.
0: Air France.
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0: Polaris.
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0: 245, night out. 245, Mr. Night Out, call you. 245, Breaker.
1: Hello, King Arthur, John Leah. King Arthur, John Leah. Break.
2: Oh, super freak. That ain't a super freak in these khaki lackeys. And I got down.
1: I hear 766 coming to my radio. I hear 766 coming to my radio. That's what time it is on this here.

que el Señor te va a visitar. 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

Thank you.

Hello, how to do it to you.

This is an engineering test transmission. It's being radiated from the London transmitter at full power. The purpose of the test is explained in your questionnaire. Would you please use the test card picture now being transmitted, together with the speech item which follows, to adjust your television set to your normal viewing and listening conditions? Once you're satisfied that your set is adjusted, would you please not alter any of the controls during the period of this test transmission?

5 o'clock.

0: The Meteorological Agency is warning that very high tsunami are expected in the following areas. The eastern part of the Pacific coast of Hokkaido. The central part of the Pacific coast of Hokkaido. The western part of the Pacific coast of Hokkaido. The Sea of Japan coast of Aomori Prefecture. The Pacific coast of Aomori Prefecture. The coast of Iwate Prefecture. The coast of Miyagi Prefecture. The coast of Fukushima Prefecture. The coast of Ibaraki Prefecture. The east coast of Chiba Prefecture. The west coast of Chiba Prefecture. The coast of the Izu Islands. The coast of the Ogasawara Islands. The coast of Kanagawa Prefecture, from the entrance to Tokyo Bay to the west. The coast of Shizuoka Prefecture. The coast of Wakayama Prefecture. The coast of Tokushima Prefecture. The coast of Kochi Prefecture. The waves can be more than 3 meters high in some of the areas mentioned. Everyone near the coast must evacuate to higher ground. The Meteorological Agency is also warning that tsunami are expected in the following areas. The southern part of the Sea of Japan coast of Hokkaido. The coastal areas facing Tokyo Bay. The Pacific coast of Aichi Prefecture. The coastal areas facing Ise Bay and Mikawa Bay in Mie and Aichi Prefectures. The coast of Mie Prefecture, south of Ise Bay. The coast of southern Awaji Island. The coast of western Ehime Prefecture. The coastal areas facing the Ariake Sea and the Yatsushiro Sea in Fukuoka, Saga, Nagasaki, and Kumamoto Prefectures. The outer sea and island coasts of Nagasaki Prefecture. The outer sea coast of the Amakusa Islands in Kumamoto Prefecture. The coast of northern Oita Prefecture facing the Seto Inland Sea. The coast of southern Oita Prefecture facing Shikoku. The coast of Miyazaki Prefecture. The outer ocean coast of eastern Kagoshima Prefecture. The coast of the Tanegashima and Yakushima Islands. The coast of the Amami and Tokara Islands. The coast of Kagoshima Prefecture, west of the southern tip of Kyushu. The coast of the main island of Okinawa Prefecture. The coast of the Daitojima Islands. The coast of the Miyakojima and Yaeyama Islands. The coastal areas facing Mutsu Bay in Aomori Prefecture. The waves can be up to 2 meters high in some of the areas mentioned. Everyone near the coast must evacuate to higher ground.
1: 气象厅发布大海啸警报的地区如下： 北海道太平洋沿岸东部， 北海道太平洋沿岸中部， 北海道太平洋沿岸西部， 青森县日本海沿岸， 青森县太平洋沿岸， 岩手县， 宫城县， 福岛县， 茨城县， 千叶县99里 外防， 千叶县内防， 伊豆诸岛， 小笠原诸岛， 相模湾， 三浦半岛， 静冈县， 和歌山县， 德岛县， 高知县， 有的地方可能会出现3米以上的海浪， 沿岸附近的人请立即到地势较高的地方避难。 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

think before you act and follow instructions by responsible authorities. You may receive warning of an attack by outdoor warning systems or by radio or television or even by word of mouth. Unless local officials have instructed you otherwise, go immediately to a public fallout shelter or to your home fallout shelter. Then tune your radio to any local station that is broadcasting and listen for official information. Follow whatever instructions are given. Don't use the telephone to obtain further information and advice about the emergency. Depend on radio, as the government will be broadcasting all the information it has available.

The telephone lines will be needed for official calls. Help keep them open. Let me repeat, in time of emergency, for official government information and civil defense instructions, tune your radio to any local station that is broadcasting. If the United States should be attacked with nuclear weapons, it's almost certain that our networks of warning stations would detect incoming bombers or missiles in time for you to reach shelter or at least take cover. You may receive warning of an attack by radio, television, or through the outdoor warning system in your community. It's important that you learn to recognize the attack warning signal and not confuse it with any other. In most places, the standard attack warning signal is a 3 to 5 minute wavering sound or a series of short blasts on whistles, horns, or other devices. Either of these signals means that an actual enemy attack has been detected, and you should take protective action immediately. Find out from your local civil defense office the attack warning system that will be used in your community.

If you receive warning of an enemy attack, get to the nearest fallout shelter promptly. But if you're caught in the open and there's a brilliant nuclear flash in the distance, take cover immediately. Even miles away, you may be exposed within seconds to a searing heat wave from the explosion, followed by a blast wave and flying debris. Get into the nearest building immediately, or into a ditch or culvert, beneath a parked car, behind a tree or a wall, anything solid that will give you some measure of protection.

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Stay there until heat and blast waves have passed. Then go to the nearest fallout shelter before radioactive fallout starts drifting down. If there's no fallout shelter within range, go to the nearest large building and take shelter in the basement or one of the inner hallways. Know in advance what to do in any emergency situation. Find out from your local civil defense office.

Wherever you go, whatever you do, it's always wise to keep an eye open for the black and yellow public fallout shelter signs. Each one marks a place that's been thoroughly checked for proper shielding against radioactive fallout, and in many cases, already stocked with emergency food rations, water, and basic survival equipment. Knowing where the nearest one is could save you crucial minutes in a time of emergency.

The Kyoto government has instructed you to go to a specific public shelter in the event of a nuclear attack. Find out exactly where it's located and the best way to reach it promptly. Check on whether there's a shelter in or near your child's school, and if not, find out what other actions would be taken by the school authorities to protect him in emergency.

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This station broadcasts on the internationally allocated standard carrier frequency 2.5, 5, 10, 15, and 20 megahertz, providing time of day, standard time interval, and other related information. Inquiries regarding these transmissions may be directed to the National Bureau of Standards, Frequency Time Broadcast Services Section, Boulder, Colorado, 80302. Aloha. At the time, 4 hours, 0.

Visibility 10 kilometers or more. Clouds scattered 2,500.

south of 27 north, bring northeast to east 10 to 15 knots. Speed 2 to 4, please. 27 north, wind southwest, 10 knots or less. Speed 1 to 2. South of 22 north, wind northeast to east 10 to 15 knots. Speed 4, please. Saturday night and Sunday, north of 27 north, wind northeast 10 knots. 1 to 2. South of 27 north, wind north to northeast 10 to 15 knots. Speed 2 to 4 feet. Widely. Scattered showers and thunderstorms in higher area. Monday and Tuesday. North up front, wind west to northwest 10 knots. Speed 2 to 3 feet. South up front, wind west 10 knots or less. Speed 1 to 2 feet.

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The Caribbean Sea and the Gulf of Mexico.

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We're a television service of Belo Broadcasting Corporation. As this day in beautiful North Texas comes to an end, we hope we've been a pleasant part of your day. We strive for quality and are happy to display this National Association of Broadcasters seal of good practice. We hope you've had a good day and that you'll join us again tomorrow. Good night.

did it, da da did. Da da da did, da da did, did da da did, da da did, did da did, did it, da da did, did it, did it.

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Did it, it, did, da, da, did it, da, did, da, da, did. Da, da, did, did, da, da, did, da, da. Da, da, da, did, da, da, did, da, da, da. Did it, it, did it, da, did, da, da, did. Da, did, did it, da, da, did, did it, did it, da. Da, da, da, did, da, da, did, da, da, da. Did it, it, did it, da, did, da, da, did. Did it, da, did. Da, did it, did it. Did it, did it, it, did it, did it, it, da, did it, it, it, did it, it, da, did, da, did it, da, did, da, da, did, da, da, da, did it, da, did, da, did it, it, did, da, did, da, da, did, da, did, da, did, da, did, da, did, did, did, did, did, did, did, da, did, did it, da, did it, it, did it, da, did, da, da, da, did, I, did, da, did it, did, did, da, did it, did, da, did, I, did, da, da, da, did it, it, da, da, da, da, da, did, did it, did it, da, da, da, did it, da, did I, did, did it, it.

da da da dit da da da dit dit dit da da da dit da da da dit da da dit da da dit da da dit da da da da da da da dit da dit da dit da da dit da da da dit da dit da da dit da da da dit da did it it did it da da dit did it it did da da did it da dit da da dit da da dit da da da da da da da da da dit da da da dit da da da did it da dit da da dit da dit did it da da dit did it it da da da da dit da da da dit da da da did it da dit da da dit did it da dit da did it it did it did it it did it did it it da did it it did it da did da it did it da it da da it da da da did it da it da did it it did da did da da did da da did da it da da da it did it it did da it did it da did it did it da did da da da did da did da did it did da did it did da did da da da did it da da did it da da da did da did it did da did da da da da da da da da da da da da da da da da da da da da da da da da da da da da da da da da da da da da da da da da da da da da da da da da da da da da da da da da da da da da da da da da da da da da da da da da da da da da da da da da da da da da da da da da da da da da da da da da da da da da da da da da da da da da da da da da da da da da da da da da da da da da da da da da da da da da da da da da da da da da da da da da da da da da da da da da da da da da da da da da da da da da da da da da da da da da da da da da da da da da da da da da da da da da da da da da da da da da da da da da da da da da da da da da da da da da da da da da da da da da da da da da da da da da da da da da da da da da da da da da da da da da da da da da da da da da da da da da da da da da da da da da 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da da da da da da da da da da da da da da da da da da da da da da da da da da da da da da da da da da da da da da da da da da da da da

did it.

0: Radius is an experimental radio broadcast platform located in Chicago, Illinois, USA. Radius presents a rebroadcast series of previous Radius episodes for Numbers.fm. The program includes an introduction of the episode's original broadcast context, followed by the Radius episode. Radius presents Episode 10, Harold Schellings's 70 Seconds. 70 Seconds is Schellings's sound diary for the year 2011, a prime year, in which he recorded 10 seconds of sound each day at various times. The ensuing avalanche of sounds, extracted from Schellings's private soundscape, mirrors the relentless passing of time. The sounds captured are often highly personal, but due to their briefness, remain abstract. 70 Seconds follows and documents the lines of unfinished drama and euphoria, hopes and fears, as they continue to unfold. In that sense, 70 Seconds truly is a diary. It also is simply a work made out of sound, and as William Faulkner in Light in August states, the intangible and uncanny ghost that always travels half a mile ahead of its own shape. The weekly 70 Seconds are published every Sunday on the Dutch web daily, Hard Hoofed, together with a corresponding photograph shot at a specific time by photographer Peter van Winsberg and a short text in Dutch.
1: Pourquoi tu dis ça de sa chambre?
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0: 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But I'll see you next lesson.
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10: I would say my chain felt so I'm late. 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
5: Okay, good to know.
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3: Steel drum. Okay, I'll change it to a steel drum.
4: Okay.
5: And Jonah, do you think I can have your joystick?
3: Yeah, I don't really get jet lagged out anymore.
6: I did a report on a similar situation that got fired. That I got fired from the World Bank because of it, but it describes exactly what happens in these landfills.
7: I wanted to tell you something. I'm building a time capsule, and maybe I need some advice from you.
1: This room is so much fun. You have bells ringing in your room. Oh my God, it's noisy.
8: Good voice to it.
9: Yeah, I'll
8: right.
9: Stand up and say,
8: wow, this is like this.
9: No, we'll just sit there and decide.

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0: Radius is an experimental radio broadcast platform located in Chicago, Illinois, USA. Radius presents a rebroadcast series of previous Radius episodes for Numbers.fm. The program includes an introduction of the episode's original broadcast context, followed by the Radius episode. Radius presents Episode 10, Harold Schellings' 70 Seconds. 70 Seconds is Schellings' sound diary for the year 2011, a prime year, in which he recorded 10 seconds of sound each day at various times. The ensuing avalanche of sounds, extracted from Schellings' private soundscape, mirrors the relentless passing of time. The sounds captured are often highly personal, but due to their briefness, remain abstract. 70 Seconds follows and documents the lines of unfinished drama and euphoria, hopes and fears, as they continue to unfold. In that sense, 70 Seconds truly is a diary. It also is simply a work made out of sound, and as William Faulkner in Light in August states, the intangible and uncanny ghost that always travels half a mile ahead of its own shape. The weekly 70 Seconds are published every Sunday on the Dutch web daily, Hard Hoofed, together with a corresponding photograph shot at a specific time by photographer Peter van Winsberg and a short text in Dutch.
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3: Change it to a steel drum.
4: Okay. And Jonah, do you think I can have your joystick?
5: Yeah, I don't really get jet lag anymore.
6: I did a report on a similar situation that got fired. That I got fired from the World Bank because of it. But it describes exactly what happens in these landfills.
7: Right.
8: I'll stand up and say,
7: wow, this is endless.
8: Like this.
7: No, we'll just sit there in the side.

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0: Radius is an experimental radio broadcast platform located in Chicago, Illinois, USA. Radius presents a rebroadcast series of previous Radius episodes for Numbers.fm. The program includes an introduction of the episode's original broadcast context, followed by the Radius episode. Radius presents Episode 10, Harold Schellings' 70 Seconds. 70 Seconds is Schellings' sound diary for the year 2011, a prime year, in which he recorded 10 seconds of sound each day at various times. The ensuing avalanche of sounds, extracted from Schellings' private soundscape, mirrors the relentless passing of time. The sounds captured are often highly personal, but due to their briefness, remain abstract. 70 Seconds follows and documents the lines of unfinished drama and euphoria, hopes and fears, as they continue to unfold. In that sense, 70 Seconds truly is a diary. It also is simply a work made out of sound, and as William Faulkner in Light in August states, the intangible and uncanny ghost that always travels half a mile ahead of its own shape. The weekly 70 Seconds are published every Sunday on the Dutch web daily, Hard Hoofed, together with a corresponding photograph shot at a specific time by photographer Peter van Winsberg and a short text in Dutch.
1: Pourquoi tu dis ça? 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
4: Yeah, I don't really get jet lag anymore.
8: I did a report on a similar situation that got fired. That I got fired from the World Bank because of it. But it describes exactly what happens in these landfills.
9: I wanted to tell you something. I'm building a time capsule, and maybe I need some advice from you.
10: This room is so much fun.
11: I'll stand up and say,
4: wow, this is
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1: 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Oh là là, oh.

0: Radius is an experimental radio broadcast platform located in Chicago, Illinois, USA. Radius presents a rebroadcast series of previous Radius episodes for Numbers.fm. The program includes an introduction of the episode's original broadcast context, followed by the Radius episode. Radius presents Episode 10, Harold Schellings's 70 Seconds. 70 Seconds is Schellings's sound diary for the year 2011, a prime year, in which he recorded 10 seconds of sound each day at various times. The ensuing avalanche of sounds, extracted from Schellings's private soundscape, mirrors the relentless passing of time. The sounds captured are often highly personal, but due to their briefness, remain abstract. 70 Seconds follows and documents the lines of unfinished drama and euphoria, hopes and fears, as they continue to unfold. In that sense, 70 Seconds truly is a diary. It also is simply a work made out of sound, and as William Faulkner in Light in August states, the intangible and uncanny ghost that always travels half a mile ahead of its own shape. The weekly 70 Seconds are published every Sunday on the Dutch web daily, Hard Hoofed, together with the corresponding photograph shot at a specific time by photographer Peter van Winsberg and a short text in Dutch.
1: Pourquoi tu dis ça? 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
1: I did a report on a similar situation that got fired. That I got fired from the World Bank because of it. But it describes exactly what happens in these landfills.
2: I wanted to tell you something. 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
1: 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Oh là là, oh.

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Radius presents a rebroadcast series of previous Radius episodes for Numbers.fm. The program includes an introduction of the episode's original broadcast content.

0: consciousness remain abstract. 70 Seconds follows and documents the lines of unfinished drama and euphoria, hopes and fears, as they continue to unfold. In that sense, 70 Seconds truly is a diary. It also is simply a work made out of sound, and as William Faulkner in Light in August states, the intangible and uncanny ghost that always travels half a mile ahead of its own shape. The weekly 70 Seconds are published every Sunday on the Dutch web daily, Hard Hoofed, together with a corresponding photograph shot at a specific time by photographer Peter van Winsberg and a short text in Dutch.
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6: De 48 uur van alles.
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Radius features a new project semi-monthly with statements by artists who use radio as a primary element in their work. Radius provides artists with live and experimental formats in radio programming. The goal is to support work that engages the tonal and public spaces of the electromagnetic spectrum. Radius presents a new series called Sketchpad. The Sketchpad series is a monthly presentation of audio material that relates to content from previous episodes of Radius. The series highlights peripheral work that influences research and production. Radius presents Episode 5, CR Kaspschik 7-13-10B. 7-13-10B is concerned with recording the typically inaudible, the power sources that fuel the mundane portions of our lives. These sounds, primarily the electromagnetic fields produced by computers, printers, TVs, cars, electricity poles, coffee makers, and others, acknowledge the visible yet invisible place technology has in today's society. Through close observation of this environment, the music strives for a non-linear form, an immersion of moments found in daily life that might otherwise go unnoticed. The title is nothing more than a time stamp, referring to when the majority of the incorporated sounds were collected. This programming is organized for the radio show Transmission Arts on WGXC 90.7, a program of Free 103.9.

Mm-hmm.

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surprise.

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Radius presents the Patch Series. Patch is an ongoing series of curated playlists selected from the Radius episode archive. Each playlist is organized around a specific topic or theme that engages the tonal and public spaces of the electromagnetic spectrum. Patch serves as a platform to illuminate the questions, concerns, and complexities of and within radio-based art practices. Patch is produced for the Free Music Archive, an interactive library of high-quality legal audio downloads directed by WFMU. Radius presents Patch 2, Memory, featuring Radius episodes 10, Harold Schellings's 70 Seconds, 23, Radio Suggests, Dear Friends Who Have Died Are All Talking to Me Tonight, All at Once, and 30, Jay Soliday's Radio Variations. Radius presents episode 10, Harold Schellings's 70 Seconds. 70 Seconds is Schellings's sound diary for the year 2011, a prime year, in which he recorded 10 seconds of sound each day at various times. The ensuing avalanche of sounds, extracted from Schellings's private soundscape, mirrors the relentless passing of time. The sounds captured are often highly personal, but due to their briefness, remain abstract. 70 Seconds follows and documents the lines of unfinished drama and euphoria, hopes and fears, as they continue to unfold. In that sense, 70 Seconds truly is a diary. It also is simply a work made out of sound, and as William Faulkner in Light in August states, the intangible and uncanny ghost that always travels half a mile ahead of its own shape. The weekly 70 Seconds are published every Sunday on the Dutch web daily, Hard Hoofd, together with a corresponding photograph shot at a specific time by photographer Peter van Winsberg and a short text in Dutch.

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6: De 48 uur van alles.
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Radius presents episode 23. Radio suggests dear friends who have died are all talking to me tonight, all at once. Continuing the Species of Spaces series of programs, which spatially sonifies gallery spaces via small-scale transmission, Radio Suggests set up a mini-FM radio program after midnight in the empty room of artist-run space Rice and Beans, run throughout 2011 by a small collective in the inner city of Dunedin, New Zealand, on the final day of the space's lease. As a site-specific, spectatorless, solo performance, Dear Friends Who Have Died Are All Talking to Me Tonight, All at Once, reconstructs and reimagines personal and public memory through the medium of transmission as an appropriate framework for uncertain, shifting structural and social realities. Small clusters of radio receivers constantly shifted around the space pick up the signal from a stationary mini-FM transmitter. These receivers also engage with each other, chattering and heterodyning, becoming analogous to groups of people talking and the social space of a gallery opening. Such chatter interjects the night airwaves of Dunedin, full of noise, clashing frequencies, and etheric vocal infiltrations, into what is usually perceived as the bounded space, silence, and temporal amnesia of the White Cube Gallery. The piece narrow casts back a sound library of 5-minute recordings collected during a single afternoon in March 2009, spent wandering around the gallery sector of another New Zealand city, Christchurch. The recordings, originally intended as a series of blank gallery silences, everyday ephemeral phonographies, now have unintended archival, documentary, and emotional grit due to the fact that the 8 spaces they captured now literally do not exist, one consequence of the earthquakes which have devastated Christchurch since late 2010 and have rendered the gallery district of High Street alongside the entire inner city inaccessible in a limbo of amnesiac stasis, uncertainly awaiting new spatial configurations. The spatial memories of the 8 lost Christchurch art spaces in question together comprise a sound archive, which infiltrates in a synergistic manner into another space with its own specific memory, as Rice and Beans. The field recording cyclic loops, broken off frequency oscillations, Doppler effects, and garbled spatial conglomerations created a mapping of the city of Christchurch inside the Dunedin space, and further conflated the everyday sounds of Rice and Beans' last night of existence in its current form to create a graveyard shift live radio program of poignant materialities in unmonumental memorial

Radius presents episode 30, Jay Soliday's Radio Variations. Memory fades, memory fails. The act of observing a thing changes it. Recordings of a piece rarely sound like the piece performed. Focus changes, different aspects rise to the fore. Radio Variations is a collection of 13 reinterpretations of a piece Jay Soliday performed at the former NME Performance Space on July 20th, 2012 in Chicago. Line and room recordings of the performance were sped up, slowed down, chopped, looped, replayed, and reprocessed through the system in which they were originally generated. The resulting works should not be considered definitive versions, neither individually nor as a whole, but merely as windows into an ongoing continuum.

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The Radius Patch series is produced for the Free Music Archive, directed by WFMU.

Radius is an experimental radio broadcast platform based in Chicago, Illinois, USA. Radius features a new project semi-monthly with statements by artists who use radio as a primary element in their work. Radius provides artists with live and experimental formats in radio programming. The goal is to support work that engages the tonal and public spaces of the electromagnetic spectrum. Radius presents a new series called Sketchpad. The Sketchpad series is a monthly presentation of audio material that relates to content from previous episodes of Radius. The series highlights peripheral work that influences research and production. Radius presents Episode 10, Harold Schellings's 70 Seconds. 70 Seconds is Schellings's sound diary for the year 2011, a prime year, in which he recorded 10 seconds of sound each day at various times. The ensuing avalanche of sounds, extracted from Schellings's private soundscape, mirrors the relentless passing of time. The sounds captured are often highly personal, but due to their briefness, remain abstract. 70 Seconds follows and documents the lines of unfinished drama and euphoria, hopes and fears, as they continue to unfold. In that sense, 70 Seconds truly is a diary. It also is simply a work made out of sound, and as William Faulkner in Night in August states, the intangible and uncanny ghost that always travels half a mile ahead of its own shape. The weekly 70 Seconds are published every Sunday on the Dutch web daily, Hard Hoofed, together with a corresponding photograph shot at a specific time by photographer Peter van Winsberg and a short text in Dutch. This programming is organized for the radio show Transmission Arts on WGXC 90.7, a program of Free 103.9.

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5: The windows were blue eyes. Oh, was it a morning or evening?
6: De 48 uur van alles.
7: Hij redde je op.
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4: Hallo, dat is de Bosstraat.
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4: Bosstraat.
1: Yes.
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Yeah.

0: The project Zvočiti, Sounding, is a series of thematically rounded radio and podcast audio broadcasts about Slovenian composers and authors of electroacoustic sound experiments. The aim of the project Zvočiti, Sounding, is to establish connections in the Slovenian contemporary music scene that is active in the performing, experimental, and intermedia and internet field. The project presents authors of the younger and middle generation who create mainly independent music and sound art projects in various art forms in the institutional and non-institutional frame for theater, dance, film, ballet, performance art, festivals, events, installations, internet and experimental projects of a local and international scope. The project Zvočiti, Sounding, brings together the works and music of artists, composers, and sound researchers. Podcast units of the individual authors are broadcasted on the FM in Ljubljana, Slovenia, and streamed on the internet in the frame of Radio Zona project, as well in the live program and internet broadcast on the internet radio Radio Art Mobile Rome, Italy, and Novi Radio Beograd. Sonda, Miha Horvat, Metka Golec.
1: We are a mini theater in Ljubljana with Sonda, a group of authors, conceptualists, theoreticians. Who started working when?
2: We met in 2000. Mm. We fell in love and we started working together. I don't know, it's like, of course, this love and this situation of falling in love was something happening to us. But on the other side, there were also a lot of conceptual, aesthetical, so questions of form and content that we approached in 2000, like the same way. So there was like this, you know, like you meet somebody who is thinking not the same way, but close to the way you are thinking, mm-hmm. who sees art and the forms, concepts of art the same way you see it. And the funny thing is that we came from the same city. Mm-hmm. Metka is older than me, but we had like in the high school like the same friends. We were hanging in the same group of people together, but we never met. She was basically like but this is not a personal thing, but the thing was that she one of my best friends was in love with her. And he was only saying always like that there is a Wonder Woman out there, but he never showed me that Wonder Woman. And after 10 years, the same guy was explaining to Metka that she should meet Miha, because I was start studying at the academy film directing and Metka was photography and then the academy in Vienna. And so the same guy was someone you have to meet, and yeah, then we meet, and yeah, the Sonda story began. Although there were like 2-3 projects that as Sonda or we did together with the Clone Art Group.
1: Mm-hmm. So this was like a sort of first groupation, like
2: for me the first groupation, or even like the first like situation moment when I start thinking about doing art or start doing art was with the Clone Art and with the girls and boys around that group. That was like in 98, we were like 20, 21.
1: And you already finished the cannabis? Or
2: No.
1: That was in the middle of process.
2: If we talk about Clone Art, basically when we... Marco Battista, he
1: was also involved.
2: He was also involved.
1: And he is still.
2: He has now, at this moment, he has an exhibition in X Garage in Maribor, and we are thinking of doing something next year together. Although last year we also did one film together. Yeah, we are basically working not as a clone art, but as like individuals or
1: echo of it.
2: Yeah, the real echo, like in a sense of doing something together, was this exhibition Slovenian Art 95-2005. Mm-hmm. There basically we presented the documents and also some system and structures, how our technical constellations mm-hmm. were made for our performances, AVE performances. And yes, when I met Metka, we did a couple of performances as a clone art together. But then the story went like, I went to Vienna, and we stayed in Vienna, so people went a little bit their own directions, and maybe, I wouldn't say we grow over the clone art, but I think, yeah, this period of finishing academies and finishing art studies was in the process, I think. Because before, when clone art started, no, I think somewhere in the middle, after 1-2 years, Mario was accepted to the academy, and then like the last year of clone art, I was also at the academy's film here.
1: How did you approach to the art field? You said that it was a sort of switch, unisono switch, in a way.
2: Yeah.
1: Do you create a sort of manifesto program, or you just started doing from the scratch, from what you wanted to do, or the projects you had in mind, or something? Because nowadays we see the Sonda a big. Let's say house, a big unit.
2: Yeah. Somebody said institution, that we are like an institution.
1: Yes.
2: That was funny for me. Because especially if somebody from like a public gallery institution says to somebody who, like, you are an institution. So, but no, there was no like a manifesto. There was no like this.
1: A program.
2: This is the program concept. This is the way we go. This is, you know. I think it was like... part of this thing where we realized that we have a lot in common was this a little bit of spontaneity, a little bit of you know, like performativity in that situation. That let's go, let's do. Or I think we never even started. Yeah, we are going somewhere. I think it was just, you know, how the name, or what was that performative situation where the Sonda came out, was that we were doing some poster, or let's say we were destroying posters to do a new poster for this advertising festival in Maribor, like Young Advertising Festival Magdalena. Somebody called us that we sent your work. And then we were like, okay, what to do? And then we like took like different posters, magazines, like different merchandising that are designed, that are used for advertising, that are used for campaigns. And we were really spontaneously like trashing them, destroying them, you know, redoing them, rethinking them. And then was of course the idea, how are we going to sign, you know, all these works, all these different stuff that we had on table. And then we start laughing, let's call it like Sonda. And for Mitka, the thing was that she liked how the name sounded, and she was the one who said it first. And for me, as somebody who has a background in anthropology and culture, culture ethnology, was the thing was that this Sonda, these field studies, sondažne raziskave, are called field studies, are the first studies when somebody comes on the field. And this research, this first like testing, first things that you come from there are called sondažne raziskave, like Sonda researches, but they are field studies. No, but first field studies are sondažne raziskave, and of course I liked it. And the name, and also the concept, or how I start seeing it, what could, you know, what are we doing? Because at that moment we were like rethinking or thinking about this merchandising for advertisement. And now after 10 years of working together, I realized that this, the field of art, is basically this field where we do our researches, but in like on the different levels, from like artworks, from art management, from art archiving, art from like philosophy of art, from all these things that are building this art context. You know, from signing the work, to working with the work, producing the work, advertising the work, everywhere. I think also, like, we are now in the theater. When we do a theater like performances, I think a lot of time that we spent on thinking about what we are doing is on thinking where and with whom and what is happening, what is the medium, thinking about the medium. I think we are constantly not only thinking about what, you know, like this story that you're going to produce or the statement, but like when we did opera this year, I think it was like completely new medium, completely new. You see the structure, the hierarchy, the everything that this monstrum of a piece called opera is having. So we did Werther from Massenet. It's like a really like this traditional big opera with this big traditional Western story behind. But I think we were more amazed about how these opera houses are functioning. What is the ballet? What is the director? What is the conductor? What is how all this, you know, this machine works?
1: Organism works.
2: How this works. And I think this is something that I would put in this basket of what Sonda is, what this probe research is. We don't do it like scientifically, but with the people that we work with, you know, I think we constantly talk about what we are doing, of course, but also how we are doing or what is
1: it's like researching, scanning.
2: And also from the projects like you know, like having the foundation, having a gallery. Also, this is like putting yourself in the different situations, not only as an author, but also as a journalist, as an organizer, as a curator, as a gallery owner, as a director, actor. You know, I think this is like in this multi new media times. I think this is something that we. We are part of this wave, I would say.
1: How do you see your position, let's say, in Slovenia or in international, let's say, local or broader part? You also already mentioned this foundation that you founded a year or 2 years ago, and then you founded Ex Garaja, your exhibition place. But if we can just go slightly back, how would you define the positions that were, or maybe if you name a couple of the projects that that really profiled you in a way? Because your design, let's say visuals, are very attractive, very minimalistic and very clean in a way, and they are present. You did a lot of that. So this is like more gallery stuff. You do a lot of sound. You do a lot of web, etc., etc. What would be the key projects?
2: Before like naming the key things is maybe what is important are our backgrounds, no? Because Mitka, before entering the academy in Vienna, like graphic and painting class, she studied architecture. And from the high school through the whole architecture and also through the academy, like photography was her like basic medium. I was like, as said, ethnology and cultural anthropology was my BA. Then I went to film directing. I was a big film fan. I at the end of the high school, I realized we should make movies. And at the film academy, and then meeting Metka and doing things with clone art, I basically realized that film is not the medium that I would like
1: ultimatum.
2: To...
1: That
2: I realized that I don't know if I'm this guy for these fiction films, or also maybe that the way how I got the information or how they taught me at the school was maybe too like limited for me. And then with Metka and then with seeing things in Vienna and with these new media classes in Vienna, I went there and I studied. The clone art thing was something that we were doing, and then when I was really into, you know, like I was in Helsinki there as a exchange student here, and the idea was make a documentary film, to do a documentary. Then I realized that everything is, but I don't know if I'm the one, or this is the only medium that I would like to use as an artist. And so this And then with these different backgrounds, you know, I think that also all these different, not positions, but different, yeah, positions, different situations that we create for ourselves are this, what is in one way defining us. You know, somebody wrote once that Sonda is like, you know, like somewhere, you know, in between end product, like the finished work, and like in a schizophrenic situation between the finished work and this process. And this is it, you know. And so on one side, if we start like naming the projects, we have the projects that are ongoing processes and the projects that are like end products. Mm-hmm. Like in if we like use this rough economical term. Mm-hmm. So like you said, this gallery stuff, this is something that is an ongoing process of communication. Mm-hmm. I like 2 years ago even called these processes as the social movies. This is the movies that I'm directing.
1: If I was constantly in time.
2: In time, mm-hmm. and with in communication with other people, and this mm-hmm. communication is the main issue. The main issue is to like the, in 2004 2005 the garage for photography was in the context of Pekarna, and then we were inviting like photographers to do the solo exhibition. Then because we realized there is not a lot of photography, contemporary professional contemporary photography mm-hmm. in Maribor, and then when we moved to a new garage that we call now an ex garage, we throw away this concept of photography, so we are not like limited in the medium anymore, but the communication with artists is still the key point for us. And these artists are, some of them are the friends, some of them are the people that we met, some of them are the people that our works are neighbors at the exhibition. So it's like different profiles or different situations how we come to the artists. But this for us, what is important that the artists come to Maribor, that she makes something, and that this local scene that is starting to building up around mm-hmm. Us or around the garage is like communicating, and I think we liked, you know, like this process a lot, but also it's also taking a lot of energy. So there were like times when we take a break mm-hmm. for a year, because yeah, being on the other side, being a producer, organizer, curator, that's the other side of the mm-hmm. art system, and that side is also hard. Sometimes
1: and
2: I would say it's
1: demanding.
2: Even harder. Yeah, very demanding, very mm-hmm. In the things what you are doing, also not so free as in the field
1: as an
2: of
1: artist.
2: Author, as an author.
1: Artist,
2: there are like some mm-hmm. like in the science art, you know, there are like these different fields that are there have different ball games.

Sonda with Espechar, DJ Splinter, Trbovlje Live, Part of Action number 7, Slovenian MMC Tour, 17 days, 13 performances, 2007.

Let's go.

I'm going to go to the hospital.

0: particular place that's what you called it, ex-garage, ex-garage? Or it was the project you already had in this Pekarna?
1: No, we have...
0: And you just...
1: The garage in the ex-garage space is mainly used for the discussions and for the social moments. Mm-hmm. So there is one space behind, together with, where there is an exhibition space.
0: Uh-huh.
1: So basically, but still we are doing discussions and also projections, like screenings are in the garage itself, mm-hmm. but there is also another space there. In the basement of ex-garage space, where it's also like the foundation's library and like different stuff, but in Pekarna it was a garage, mm-hmm. old
0: physical garage.
1: The garage is a uh-huh. space. I think we follow this logic of New York garages becoming like not only garages for cars but also some
0: other
1: creative
0: content.
1: Artistic or like spaces,
0: studios, ateliers, etc.
1: Mm-hmm. Basically, this ex garage is all this. In a sense, sometimes mm-hmm. I'm thinking I would like to have a studio. Why do we invite all these people to work here? Because if you have an exhibition, then you don't have a studio. It's like
0: sure, because it's busy.
1: But on the other side, you I don't know, you come and because it becomes a studio, and I work with the artworks there, mm-hmm. or I'm surrounded with like them. But okay, if you say this is the garage, is the like the process. Mm-hmm. Then what is the thing that is this list of the works that is important for us or we are doing are the mouse computer drawings, mm-hmm. And this is the series of classical drawings using two

0: presenting it as a space 3D installations or just as a 2D frame thing, and what is what somebody would call that this is something new into all this, or even like you are thrown into like not away from a classical medium of drawing into like new media drawings or whatever they are making around this, is that we use a mouse, computer mouse as an interface, and as a pencil, metaphorically, or the pixel program as a software that's allowing us to draw. And in that sense, the drawer, Mitka is the drawer, Mitka is the one who is making the lines. The mouse computer drawings, basically when they started in 2002-2003, were also Mitka's diploma work. But we already discussed the diploma work, so the stories are the concept of how, where to go is something that we work together on. And meaning since then we use like different materials to print on, also different sizes, and also I still think what is this new series that we are doing now is maybe taking even more details of this environment that we have, or like showing them even more directly, because we started with like documenting our interiors, but also putting some fiction inside, some cynism or some critique or some grotesque or whatever. I think satire, you can. I think they function on more levels. And what is also really important, if I was talking that we work in different mediums, also what is happening to mouse computer drawing is that they were exhibited in really different contexts, from like contemporary art exhibitions to new media exhibitions to like cartoon strip, you know, outside, inside, and this is something like I like, you know, that there is like that you are not only in this one box.
1: Yeah, a broader spectrum of the views on one particular work, or series of works.
0: So we had like this like what we call organizational projects with the garage and the gallery and the foundation, because like to said in 2009 we became a foundation for theory and practice of audiovisual art.
1: What was the reason that you founded that foundation?
0: That was the reason was that you don't have a lot of foundations in the context where we are living, like if we are talking about Slovenia or even this eastern east-south situation, XU situation. And basically the foundation itself as a this like situation now was the follow-up to the small project that we did for Triennale in Museum of Modern Art in 2006, where we were like collecting donations and fundraising for the payments for all the artists who were participating in the exhibition. So we make this performative situation of going out there and look for money, because the big institution of Triennale and of Moderna is basically not giving any fees to the participating artists of the group exhibitions. For solo exhibitions they have fees, but for group not. So we said that okay, let that be the first time that people have fees on the group exhibition.
1: And so it started as an art project.
0: It started as a performance. I was a kind of an advocate for contemporary art, because it was like really this situation of meeting people, you know, and people who never been to Museum of Modern Art, or people who said yes, I've been once there. Explaining what is the Triennale, what is contemporary art, what is Museum of Modern Art, why are you looking for money? So it's kind of this being a lawyer to something. I have to say having fun.

raise for that performance donation project. Mm-hmm. And then we realized, oh, shit, we are doing that only for 1 month because we are lazy. We didn't do it for half a year that we knew that we have to do it, but we are like postponing. But hey, now is the time, we have to do it. And then yeah, we became that you can, if you have even, you know, bigger network of where you are collecting money, you can get even more. And in that situation, we saw that somehow nobody is doing that, you know. And still now, like for the last year that the foundation is running, I'm meeting musicians, I'm meeting people from theater, people from visual art, from all the fields, and everybody are looking for the manager. It's crazy. What the foundation in a sense is of like producer, like, or producing, or like looking for something. Mm-hmm. But for the foundation, I what is really important to say, we are not only looking for money, or this is not, like, I would say also the prime doing their applications. I'm students are coming to us what to do, or mm-hmm. or as I said, we have a library, we are letting books out. So it's this file sharing, knowledge sharing, not like only money sharing. Of course, it would be good if we would have time to look for money and have, like, I wouldn't say serious money, mm-hmm. but, you know, in a situation, I also see, like, in the end of the month, there are like festivals going on in Maribor and also in Ljubljana, and there are like workshops for that fest at the festivals, and there is like 30 euros you have to pay for the festivals, and we will give like 2-3 scholarships to people that they can apply to the workshop because they don't have 30 euros and mm-hmm. or they have to do something else in that 10 days. And we are talking really about small amounts. We are talking about 150, 200 euros mm-hmm. that can already do something. So I think, like, when we have a discussions, you know, the foundation is in the situation. Now the situation is that if I would have 10,000 euros, I think I would give, like, 20 scholarships for 500 or 10 for 1,000. I think that in a 5 years time, what is the plan that after 5 years, when you have 10,000, you give somebody 10,000. But for now, I see a lot of potential in Maribor and also in Slovenia. And I see, not that the miracles can happen with 200 euros, but yes, if somebody wants to go to Salzburg or to Vienna for a workshop, 200 euros, it's help. Yeah. It's so, so. And of course, if we stop the foundation thing, is one way is how to raise the money, and the another way, what is really important for us, is the system to whom or how you give this money, you know, so that you have these boards, you have constantly like different people, groups that are deciding to whom or are showing you the way. So it's I think it's to use term like networking in mm-hmm. all spectrums. I think this is like networking and then this sharing.

Sonda with S. Pečar, DJ Splinter, Trbovlje Live, Part of Action number 7. Slovenian MMC Tour, 17 days, 13 performances, 2007.

0: Sonda, Miha Horvat, Metka Golec.
1: So yes, we had a foundation, we had galleries, we had mouse computer drawings, and then we came to the, I think, the video and audio things. With the video and audio things, we are lazy at that field a lot, so in that sense, or we did like one animation film where we went, where we collected artists who were doing collected their works, but artists who were like doing audio for that animation. Like we had like this, we work on a performative situations when we collaborate with different artists. And then this, we have some videos that are working like a separate videos, but I think, and also we do like a media sculptures, like an audio video constellations, we call them, that can function as a audio video instrument in space. So they're like, if we say mouse computer drawing, and also the space drawings with cables, we had like these drawings and these things that we are doing. The audio video things from basically curating the events or CDs to making performances to making videos, and then this gallery and the foundation. I think these are these three main issues. I think I'll stop. You go. I didn't say a lot about this audio video stuff, but I think.
2: Yeah, but we do. We will play some of this audio works, and we already did. About this Balkan tour. Maybe a couple of words about that.
1: Yeah.
2: I mean,
1: I it is nice. I finished the before with audio video things. Basically, all the two files that are in the Sona's archive are basically two tours. Are basically two tours with first tour was the Slovenian tour with an instrument for three players, and the second tour was a big Balkan tour with instrument for four players. And so it was basically, if I was saying that we are doing videos, we are doing performances, we are doing constellations that work as an instrument, as a sculpture, in a more, these tours were all in one, was everything was together, because we have an instrument for four players, and that means that when we come into the space, we build the instrument, we build a table that has audio system, video system inside, all the everything what the bass player, what somebody who's doing video, what somebody who's doing scratching and turntables, or somebody who's doing a vocal or spoken word hip hopping needs. And so this instrument with four players, what this instrument needs is only one electric plug. And then we did we have like an hour of audio video performance. And what was the so the idea, I think I described the idea of an instrument for four players, but the first the fundament, the from where this concept comes, was the idea that, you know, all these people around us or around you, they have a lot of things to do, and then if you organize a performance, they meet, you know, maybe only for one day, they perform, and then they go
2: away somewhere else.
1: And then in before the Slovenian tour, I was thinking what to do to have people more for yourself or more together. And one idea was, of course, the studio situation. But the studio situation for me was like that. It is close. But this studio situation doesn't have to, I don't see it that it can happen in Maribor or Ljubljana or in Slovenia if I work with Slovenians. I think we have to go somewhere else to have a real studio situation. Because if I would be home and have all these artists, I know that they would be doing other stuff besides coming to studio for 2 or 3 hours per day. So either you move this studio away and you steal these people, or the second idea is that you go on tour and you steal the people for 10 days or 14 days and they can't go away. It's a social movie per se. And from that idea, of course, it comes, okay, then we have to build an instrument then you have to build an instrument that has everything, because if you go around Slovenia and also around like around Balkan, you know, we were in that sense, in organizational sense, we were totally independent. I just called to some people, do you have like connections in Sofia, Bucharest, we get like different Romanian from Belgrade to Skopje to Dubrovnik, from all the network, you know, it's a close, small network, we all know that, it's a small one, but I couldn't, you know, when I connect somebody, I couldn't say, what can you like have there for us? So I said, okay, if we can sleep somewhere, you could feed us and give us a drink, that's more than enough. And of course, here I have to say that the Ministry of Culture supported us in the way that we were on the zero at the end. But I organized the tour that we came, we took this one plaque, we played for 1 hour, and we moved on. In that sense, I was, yeah, everything was turned out great the way I I expected, but this tour thing is another dimension, another dimension of social life, of being together, because like for like we were 4 guys, 14 days, one small car van that was driving around. The only thing that it comes to my mind is that this touring is like being on a boat, like on a small boat, and you can't go away. You know, you can jump into the sea and swim away, but you are fucked if you do that. So you have to stick on that boat, waiting and for a wind.
2: Accept and what is there.
1: Accept the constellation. Accept the constellation and. Because this constellation is ambivalent in that sense, it has a perfect gravity.

0: moment, but it also have like a hardcore moments, and, and it's a normal human constellation and human situation. And maybe to say, so 1 year we did Slovenia, and the concept of Slovenia was there is a network of multimedia centers in Slovenia, a network that was, we could say, artificially born because of the idea that there should be like media labs or cyber cafes around Slovenia or
1: bigger cities.
0: Bigger cities, and then that EU and the Slovenia has this money to support this. And in that sense, doing this multimedia centers was a kind of analysis. You know, it was again kind of a field research. How these centers are working? What are these centers?
1: How they are connected?
0: Are they connected? And of course, it came out that they are not. That this project is one of the rare projects that is connecting them. And what in the archive is the life from Trbovlje. And it was a small room there in Trbovlje with only one spectator. We had more on a different location. There were like different numbers of spectators in Trbovlje. There was only one. So at the end, I also say there is more of us than of them. But amazingly, the guy was totally happy. What was happening, and the room was really, really, really small but great room, because all the sound, also from Balkan tour and the Slovenian tour, this is the sound that just a normal high 8 camera is recording.
1: So this it's not recorded from the machine, from the instrument, as you say?
0: It's recorded outside. From the space. It's from the
1: space. It's a video source.
0: Yeah. The thing is, the camera, because for this table, we use a really simple video audio interface, and we are manipulating or playing or using the electrons of the television. But this television, if you want to project it, you have to film it. And this camera that is filming the video is also filming the sound. Thing is that the space was, we were in the center of a small room, and the acoustic was really great, really, really great. Because, like, not only these two tours, always when I'm on the stage with the musicians and Metka, we're, I'm not a musician. So for me, I could say that this performing music performing music in a sense is this, for me, like the highest chapter or the highest like situation of doing art. It's again, if you haven't been on the tour, you don't know what the tour is like. If you haven't been on the stage doing music or doing music on the street, if you haven't been doing music with people communicating through music, I think you don't know what is the... And in that way, I have full respect, because I don't have as much experience being on the stage doing music. So when I'm on the stage doing music, I have respect and a privilege to be there with the people with whom I choose and are willing to collaborate with us. And for this Trbovlje, if I go back to this low way of recording the session, the musicians were really happy with the recording. So if I said, so if you're happy, I'm also happy. Come on. If a bass player, if somebody on turntables, and if the vocalist, if these people are happy what they hear, and this is their primer medium, then...
1: Of information.
0: Of course, in that sauna, there is only an audio part. There is a video line is missing.
1: Sure.
0: But for me, it's like the... Not that I say I it is not there. It is not there in the archive. But the musicians were satisfied with what they
1: with
0: heard.
1: The audio only.
0: With the only the audio, and in that sense, the audio was that situation. And if I go down then to the Balkan, the Balkan is recording is from Dubrovnik, in Art Radionica Lazareti. In the Balkan, we didn't go like in Slovenia through multimedia centers, but we really went through, as I said, a network of friends, friends from friends, or people who heard of us. It was really like this: hey, we have this project, could we come to your place? Yes, of course, or no. And then this, like, in I think there were 19 days. 14 performances. In Slovenia were like 16, 12. Anyway, it was tempo. It was really, mm-hmm. really mm-hmm. tempo. But in Dubrovnik was, I don't know, the only image that we worked with, like the video image that you don't see in the archive, was the image of this, from the window of this gallery space, the old Dubrovnik. So this really touristic or in the war situation, this legendary, you know, panorama of Dubrovnik.

Oh.

0: Sonda with S. Pechar, DJ Splinter, Trbovlje Live, part of Action Number 7, Slovenian MMC Tour, 17 days, 13 performances, 2007.
1: Več na seko ni! Vse pa izlavamo!
2: Okay.

0: Who are the members of, who are the players?
1: The players are Samo Pečar, he's on bass, mm-hmm. but also doing some electronic things. We worked with Samo for at least 5 years, also before the tour. Mm-hmm. So he was one of the first musicians that we've shown to them this audio, video, television, electronic thing. So mm-hmm. he knows that how the machine works. And he's also using some of his stuff, doing like from jazzy to reggae. He's doing a different genres of music that he's doing professionally. Mm-hmm. And but he's also quite research or experimental guy. Mm-hmm. And I think we are lucky that we could work with him. On the turntables was DJ Splinter. Mm-hmm. Splinter is one of I think he's one of the pioneers of the second graffiti wave in Slovenia, and also like one of these first people really involved in a hip hop through mm-hmm. having a show on radio, having educational situation of teaching people how to scratch, how to mix. He's also I think the proud artist of the first scratch album, first Slovenian scratch album, and on the vocal there was a MK. He's a member of the Kochi crew, of one crew, hip hop crew from Maribor. Not to say he is a little bit younger than us. The rest of us, we are different generation, but as for the Samo, as for the Splinter, and also from Marco, I think this quality of researching, of wanting to say something, or rethinking, or thinking, reflecting what you are doing, what is your medium, is really present in him. And like in all these four players that were on Balkan tour, on Slovenian tour, we were only three. Was only Splinter and Pečar and myself. Mm-hmm. But on the last performance on Slovenian tour, Marco came in, because the table has like these four sides. Mm-hmm. And on the last in Kibla and Maribor, when we came home and had the last performance, he came in, and then on the Balkan we went together.
0: And you played.
1: I did video and uh-huh. and also this video interface, uh-huh. this coaxial cable on the television set is basically using video and making sound out of it. But if you put the sound back into the television, you are making video, making the sound. So it's kind of, in that sense, I was like the musician and the video artist. Mm-hmm. And also there was the fundament was made like maybe also a party tour was made by Metka.
0: In that sense, a sort of a soundtrack to it.
1: Yes, it was sort of the in the Balkan was basically the thing that we had two party tours in Balkan. We had like a video party tour. That like at the end we knew what is going to happen when we see that image, and we also had an audio party tour. In the Slovenian tour, we only had the audio party tour made by Metka. So these two things that were like podlage,
0: layers,
1: the first fundamental layer. But we didn't knew it. In that sense that when the first performance on the both tours happened, we didn't knew what the play is going to be. Except like for me, I knew what is the video. But when I played the video, the audio of Metka, I didn't know. It was like, we start now, yes, play and let's go. So it was like, in that situation, what is the touring, like in this dramaturgy of story making or statement building, is began from pure improvisation on some patterns or some partitures that you have prepared. Mm-hmm. And then of course this improvisation comes to a structure at the end. No? Mm-hmm. At the end, at the last performance, it is already a lot of structure going on. No? Except of when you realize that now let's break the structure with some improvisation. But this dramaturgy, this is interesting how it really You know, like some bass lines, some distortion, some effects, or some situations that other guys are doing, are repeating through days. Because not only repeating, you are missing them if they don't happen. Mm-hmm. So then basically the tour becomes. I think in that sense, this tour is a studio, moving studio. Because in the studio, I haven't been to the studio. Like
0: you rehearse
1: improvisations, and then it becomes a part, and then you start cleaning, reducing, and sharpening them. Mm.
0: And then you repeat it.
1: Yeah. And this is something what is happening or going on also through the tour, through the tour that begins really with nothing, with scratch, you know? And then you start building it. And then when you start building it, then you start missing it, something. Mm. Why didn't you do that? You did like 2 days ago, you know, that was good. So the structure, from improvisation to the structure, could be the dramaturgy of everything. And but what is especially good in the touring, or why I decided not to go into the studio but to do a tour, was that people are there all the time. And if you are together, you are reflecting and analyzing everything all the time. So after the first performance, you have then one day driving somewhere else, you talk about it, what was happening. And then the second one, and the third, and so basically, this discussion, this process is there all the time. So at the end, what is happening that part of the final product of this performance are these two audio lines in Zonas Archive.
0: Are those the only two, or you recorded every session? You recorded every session.
1: Every session is recorded.
0: Do you choose?
1: From the audio quality. From audio quality. Okay. We all together decided from the audio quality. And the thing was that the Zona Archive is basically the only place where you can find this. Otherwise, you can't. They are not like a DVDs, or they are not online. This the only two like final products are for me. This Zona Archive. This is like important for me, you know. Because otherwise, I think as a real final product, the DVD should be with the video. You should have with this arc also.
0: Maybe that will be one of the future projects.
1: Yeah, together, no.
0: Yeah.
1: Zona published that.
0: Yeah. We can do that.
1: Otherwise. I'm basically quite happy that there is an archive who is archiving this.
0: I mean, I didn't know that this is like a camera recording. It's just okay.
1: Because we are not talking about like the mics we have here. We are talking about really like a normal
0: stereo microphones with a compressor built in the small
1: camera. We didn't even like do a master. It's nothing. It's this. I just. Audio lines are exported out of the video program.
0: As they are.
1: Mm. And into the Zonas Archive.
0: I noticed that you are about to launch a museum.
1: Yeah, but this is a museum of photography. In a sense, it goes with this idea because like having a foundation or being an artist or being a gallerist, as I said, you are
0: or producer or whatever.
1: Thinking who are you, what are you, what is the system, and then what happened to us is that one of our friends with whom we study, Matej Modrinjak in Vienna. He just came and said that his father is a photographer. Basically, Dragiša Modrinjak is a known Slovenian photographer, like 70s, 80s. And I knew that he was like selling and reselling cameras, like when we were kids going around the city, he always had a table. And said that his father has a collection. And then we go to see, and his father has a big collection. We are talking about 6,000 units in the collection of cameras, of different photographical material, from photos, books, to all the technology that goes with it. The collection is not in public now. It is closed. It is basically in our basement, in another house, like stored, nothing else, nothing more. And from that idea, we realized that, you know, if we are not going to do a museum or some platform for that collection, that collection will be only as it is now. Mm-hmm. And of course, you know, when you start thinking about the museum, you as a foundation, as an art, you start thinking, what is the museum? And then you start you know, analyzing what the museums are, how the museum works, what is the lab, what is the archive, what is the educational program, what is the display, what is the you know, like, you start researching what the museum could or should be, and of course on the other side you have a collection that is already there, the collection that is there now for nobody. We had like now we are doing like different displays that are more or less, I would say, like artistic visual displays of the collection, because we are looking for the people or some of the archiving we are doing ourselves. You know, you have to archive everything, to digitalize everything, to make a list, to clean everything up. This museum is a monstrum, and this is the institution, and in that sense we are really like a mobile museum. Our project is now mobile museum, but we will have like in Žigalica here in Ljubljana at the end of this year, basically
0: in a small gallery here in the center of Ljubljana.
1: It's a small gallery, but it's not so small, and then the museum will have like the really big display, I would say. Because you know, with the museum, a lot of the political everything begins now. Because of course now in Maribor everybody we are making, it's a radical thing. You say we'll have a museum for photography, and then you make www.fotomusei.cz, so you took the domain, you know, like, and you are just a kid, you know, with a collection. Then you have all these big institutions who are basically they didn't approve like the cultural heritage we applied for money. And there, this, you know, this ball, this game of who is now the museum, because also that there is like, because he Dragišev was selling his collection, and people from Ministry of Culture and people from City of Maribor, like 10 years, 5 years ago, they came to him and to buy the collection, but not that the money was not enough. He also knew that, okay, I can sell this collection and all my everything what I own, basically everything, also the authorized, how they approach him to his collection, to his work. This is really, you see, unprofessional in the sense that you send from ministry somebody and she's starting to watching the cameras, and you see that she doesn't have a clue about cameras, about photo. But Dragišev also, in the case of the city, when the city of Maribor approached him, he realized that if he sells this collection will be in the basement, like it is now. Because they don't have the house, they don't have the staff, they don't have the people who could work.
0: But it will be there, it for would, good, probably.
1: For good, yes, but stored, you know. And that's it. It's really like, I wouldn't say like a tragedy, but it's really a story to think about. No? Mm. And of course for me, as like doing garage for the photography, and also, you know, of having this knowledge that you can't study photography as a independent study at the academy. This is so in a sense, like in some kind of electroacoustic field. We could compare this situation. In that sense, you as a state, as an educational system, you say we don't have enough of good photographers that could learn or teach new generations. And if you know, and in that sense, it was for me funny. Yeah, let's do photo museum, and you know, let's come on. You know, nobody is. You have like lectures on the academy, but independently to study photography, you don't have this institute, and this is something I think it's when I started studying film, there was only film director.

0: much spaces, you know, that you that the city owns, you know, and the city should do something with it. And if you are applying with the final, with the project to them, you know, they should just be happy and take it, you know.
1: Support it.
0: Yeah, mm-hmm. Support it in the right way.
1: But yeah. this example, for example, just gives me another example of how you are sounding, a new project, a new platform, or a new problem, or a new contact on your own way.
0: It is exactly that. I could not say anything to that. That's the point of it.
1: Miha Horvat, Mitka Golac, Sonda, thank you for this conversation. Finally, we met.
0: We didn't say anything about the theater, but we are in the theater.
1: Okay, next
0: but
1: time.
0: Next time.
1: Next time. Okay. Thank you, and keep on doing it.
0: Yeah, Sona, keep on doing it.
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monthly radio program produced for Wave Farm. Wave Farm is a nonprofit arts organization that celebrates creative and community use of media in the airwaves. Wave Farm provides access to transmission technologies and supports artists and organizations that engage with media as an art form. The Sketchpad program features a rebroadcast of previous Radius episodes. Each episode is followed by a playlist of works selected by that episode's artist. The series seeks to highlight the peripheral work that influences the research and production of the episode. Radius presents episode 51, Ethan Rose's Hum. Ethan Rose's Hum responds specifically to the Jefferson Substation, an electrical substation that is located just outside the loop of downtown Chicago. The step-down transformers at the substation emit an audible 60-cycle hum. This rich harmonic drone permeates the surrounding city blocks. For this site-specific radio broadcast, installation, and performance, Rose assembled a small choir of vocalists who were positioned at a near distance to the transformers. The choir hummed the overtone series in harmony with the transformers' buzz. The choir's hum was broadcast and radios were provided to an ambulatory audience. Visitors were invited to explore the site on their own time with radios in hand, freely moving between the embodied presence of the performers and the electrical transformers. Encountering cycles of energy, perception, and transmission, the audience carried the sound of the humming choir to its pulsating electric source.

It's a calm morning. I'm on Kitts Beach in Vancouver. It's slightly overcast and very mild for January. It's absolutely wind still. The ocean is flat, just a bit rippled in places. Ducks are quietly floating on the water. I'm standing among some large rocks full of barnacles and seaweed. The water moves calmly through crevices. The barnacles put out their fingers to feed on the water. The tiny clicking sounds that you hear are the meeting of the water and the barnacles. It trickles and clicks and sucks and... The city is roaring around these tiny sounds, but it's not masking them. I could shock you or fool you by saying that the soundscape is this loud. But it is more like this. The view is beautiful. In fact, it is spectacular. So the sound level seems more like this. It doesn't seem that loud.

He began to warn the people. He said, after all, it's going to rain after all, for 40 days and for 40 nights. And the people didn't believe him. And they began to laugh at him. And they began to mock him. And they began to say, it ain't going to rain.

Hit,

0: 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Now it's bad.
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0: 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Do you read me? 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Over.
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0: 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Over to the Captain. Captain, do you read me?

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0: initiate snow pod launch.
1: There seems to be a problem.
2: Mission control here. Mission control, I'm trying to reach the Ephemeral Engineering Department. This is Mission Control. I've just received a report that the captain is now a hologram and has become too distorted to function.
0: Mission Control, this is Ground Control. Are you ever going to take off? Frozen planet is closing.
3: Six.
0: You must take off.
3: Six.

Mission Control. This is Ground Control. Initiate launch. There seems to be a problem.

0: always seems to be a problem.
1: This is Mission Control. I'm seeing a bad floating point decimal number here.
0: There's a problem.
1: We've got a bad floater.

0: small pod, you have a problem.
1: This is Mission Control. I think we have a bad floating point number.
0: Small pod, you have a problem.
2: 8, 7, 6, 6, 5, 5.
0: Ground control,
3: this is
0: ephemeral
3: engineering.
0: Oh.
3: Permission to reconstruct the captain.
0: 3, 3. Small pod, you have a problem.
4: Did you say there's a problem?

0: Cisco pod, you have a problem.
1: Did you say there's a problem?
2: Ephemeral engineering, report please on the floating point decimal number.
3: This is the captain speaking from the...
0: Pod, you have a problem. Snowpod, you have a problem.
2: This is Mission Control. Let's cross-check the clasp on the purse.
4: Seven, six, five.

This is Mission Control. Testing bite-size items,

0: Ephemeral Engineering. 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So to recap,
1: Roger that, over.
0: As a result, we have been in orbit. Locked in orbit for a period of about 4.8 years Earth time.

0: and especially to escape this current hole, its platinum clasp.
1: Now this could see bubbly sounds.
0: We will be initiating a launch sequence which will appear as though we are falling towards the surface of the forbidden planet, but in fact, we expect to be escaping its gravitational pull and making our way back home. So when you're ready, Mission Control, permission to launch.
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Did you say meltdown?

0: you say meltdown?
1: This is Mission Control. Roger that. Meltdown.
2: Compromise.
0: Did you say meltdown?

Muslim man appeared, so we are still plunging into the atmosphere.

0: the officer.
1: Mission Control here. Gunnery Officer, please report. Over.

0: Thermal Engineering, can you report? Do you have visual on the gunnery officer? Over.
1: Did we lose the officer?
2: Did we lose him?
3: This is the Thermal Engineering. That is a negative. A negative. In fact, the gunnery officer seems to have transformed into a fine mist.

0: Roger that, Ephemeral Engineering. Commence mist capture and testing sequence.
1: Assessment of Gunnery Officer Cole.

0: commence rigorous experimentation to discover ways in which to communicate with him during our journey home from the Forbidden Planet. Over.
1: This is Mission Control. We advise bouncing a high gain signal off the ozone layer. Over.

Roger that, Ephemeral Engineering. Commence signal.

0: please respond.
1: Mission Control, this is Ephemeral Engineering. We have spotted some unusual shapes here in this interstice between atmosphere and high orbit.
0: Please respond.
2: Copy that, Ephemeral. Do you have a visual?
1: Permission to investigate.
2: Permission granted, over.
1: Mission Control, it seems as though they are white, puffy structures. A little bit like fluffy clouds. But strangely more dense and with a certain amount of surface integrity. I would almost describe them as spongy. They seem to be of a variety of sizes, and in fact look a little bit delicious. Over.
2: Permission to commence taste test of bite-sized items.
1: Thank you, Mission Control. We will use the external arm to capture some samples. Over.
2: Roger that. Careful of the high-gain antenna over there, hanging out. Over. I think I just

0: This is Ephemeral Engineering.
1: Copy that, Ephemeral. Over.
0: These are decidedly not bite-sized.
1: Copy that. Over.
0: Permission to take evasive action as necessary.
1: Commence evasive actions number 12, 15, 75, and 6. Over.

0: Transmission Control. I read you. Ephemeral Engineering. Over.
1: Mission Control, we seem to have picked up a strong radioactive field from some of the larger, puffy entities. And they are responding to ultraviolet scanning with a change in color on their surface, which I can only describe as being somewhat of a lurid neon shade.
0: Permission to use sunglasses.
1: Transformations, we are a little less likely to taste them.
0: Permission to use sunglasses.
1: Thank you, Mission Control. Sunglasses will certainly be necessary.

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1: Roger that. Ephemeral Engineering.
0: And it appears that we are in fact rising through the atmosphere at a quite radical rate.
1: Roger that. Ephemeral Engineering. Over.

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1: Mission control commencing sequence to exit the atmosphere of the forbidden planet.
0: Ephemeral Engineering, what's your squishometer reading? Over.
1: Mission Control, we read a squishometer reading of approximately 2 gummy bears.
0: That seems within normal range. Over.

0: Thermal Engineering will commence proceeding with atmospheric exit. Over.
1: Roger that. Commence atmosphere exit. Course heading 14, 16, 14.7. Over.

0: 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I am reading your heading.
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We're calculating your flight sequence. I'll be with you shortly. 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

Mission Control, this is Mission Control talking to itself. Ephemeral Engineering, over.

Roger that. 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Over.

Commencing home sequence. Mission control. Ephemeral engineering would like to advise that mission control should not be alarmed. That some of the crew have